fighter is not a good person, is not a veteran. The good in the world is unpleasant. This is not one of the reasons to strive. This is not one.

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It's all right. For in my house, we are all free. One nation. 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

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I

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1: Exe представя Cloud Season Opening. Kevin DeVry, Pavel Petrov, Pepo.

check my mic. Okay. Check it out. Question. You ever have one of those days when nothing seems to go right? I mean, you get up in the morning at what you think is the crack of dawn, only to realize that your alarm clock didn't go off for the third time this week. And now you're 2 hours late to work. And you say to yourself,

0: course, now you're 3 hours late to work. And when you finally get there, your boss just looks at you and says,
1: "There you go again.
2: Sorry I'm late, boss."
0: "Don't even bother to explain," he says, "'cause I don't want to hear it. Just get your shit together."

0: La luz. I like the way you're moving, don't stop.
1: In the warehouse, baby. In the warehouse, baby. In the warehouse, baby.

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3: 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Like I feel it?
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2: most rated.

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1: Stand up.
2: For many years, I was told as a DJ that when I got... I didn't get booked for many years because promoters said, we don't know what you're going to do when people show up. And a lot of times, people want to book people to know exactly what they're going to get. And that was never the case with me. And I just said, fuck it, this is how I play records. This is how I experience the music. And I'm going to do me and the world finally caught up.

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1: have it.
0: She let me nut on the face. 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
1: stay in your
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0: 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To the whip and back of the truck is where you belong. After the yak, see the type of raunchy shit that
1: turn it up, street niggas, respect it because my movement is strong. Cause we consistently rapping, see my money is long. All my bitches is with me, see how they singing the song. But how we get to the stick, we be taking them long. I let them
2: catch it, bring it, babe. Yo, sis, I don't think they're ready for this shit.

When that is a blank, when that is a blank, when that is a blank, when that is a blank, when that is a blank, when that is a blank, when that is a blank, when that is a blank, when that is a blank, when that is a blank, when that is a blank, when that is a blank, when that is a blank, when that is a blank, when that is a blank, when that is a blank, when that is a blank, when that is a blank, when that is a blank, when that is a blank, when that is a blank, when that is a blank, when that is a blank, when that is a blank, when that is a blank, when that is a blank, when that is a blank, when that is a blank, when that is a blank, when that is a blank, when that is a blank, when that is a blank, when that is a blank, when that is a blank, when that is a blank, when that is a blank, when that is a blank, when that is a blank, when that is a blank, when that is a blank, when that is a blank, when that is a blank, when that is a blank, when that is a blank, when that is a blank, when that is a blank, when that is a blank, when that is a blank, when that is a blank, when that is a blank, when that is a blank, when that is a blank, when that is a blank, when that is a blank,

0: 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Just listen.
1: Just like perfection, flawless. 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

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Well, you are the lucky ones. All over the world there are lots of people who are alone tonight. I imagine most of us have been in that situation at some time or another. I know I have. Recently I heard a most beautiful song with a dynamic lyric that really expresses this feeling of loneliness. It means a lot to me personally, and I'd like to share it with you. I think you'll see what I mean.